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1: Josh Ross said about his writing, he tells stories that are based on true history from his life. Sad to hear that. Ashley Cook now, Baby Blues.

Demons in the Choir, cool sounding song from the ACM Vocal Group of the Year, the Red Clay Strays. Congratulations to them. Only problem with having a choir on a song is you got to take a choir on tour, and that tends to be a little expensive. Up next, this song was unique when we got it, and it's still unique today. It's our flashback feature this hour. His name is Gary Allen. It's called Songs About Rain.

0: phone, keys, wallet. Lainey Wilson, John Mayer had a great text correspondence with our dear friend Trani Anderson, co-writer on that song. I asked her why John Mayer wasn't in the vocal, and she said they sent it to him and he sent back the guitar parts. So I guess that's what he wanted to do, which, you know, when you're John Mayer, that pretty much is what you can do. Next Friday, 12:30, JT Harding gonna be at Kitchen Bath Design Showroom, Bascom Avenue. 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
2: Scary movies at the top of the box office seem to be a trend, with the number one spot last weekend going to, well, Scary Movie. 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Scary Movie was co-written by Marlon, Sean Keenan, and Craig Wayans. 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

Rocky Mountain Low, Corey Kent Co. What's so big a song for those fellas? New Corey Kent, Empty Words, coming out next week. Can't wait to hear that. Jason Aldean, well, we already know it, but it's coming out as a single, and we'll hear it on the KRTY.com. Jason Aldean, come on, Heart, don't tell on me.

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Big song, FGL, meant to be back together again. Not sure what it means in terms of new music. I know they signed with a booking agent, so they're going to tour. I am waiting, just like you, to find out more what the FGL reunion might be meant to be. Megan Maroney now, Beautiful Things.

Lovely Wife had a song together, went all the way to number one. I can only assume that is the woman he is talking about in that song. Chris Young now, the latest from him, I Didn't Come Here to Leave.

Cody Johnson, Brandon Lake, When a Cowboy Prays. 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
2: 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What about

0: Pod. My name's JT. I co-wrote all those songs. I'll tell you the stories behind the songs at the KRTY Wine and Song Series in June. I'll be joined by the Warren Brothers. They wrote Red Solo Cup. They've had more hits than a vape pen at a Morgan Wallen concert. Also, Travis Denning will be there. Huge hit for Cody Johnson and more. Can't wait to be at the winery somewhere with you. Laughing loud on the carnival ride. Yeah, driving around Saturday night. You make fun of me. Singing my song had KRTY turned on. Yeah, baby. Get tickets. They're going fast.
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1: Max McDowell, chart-topping song, Better Me For You. The follow-up to that, it's called Done For. Legendary KRTY 9 in the afternoon. Hot. Hope you're staying cool. Hope you're just cool. I'm Morgan Wallen. 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

0: My name is Mark. I live in San Jose, and I KRTY on my computer at work early in the morning.
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on the way to Fort Lauderdale from Key West, Florida, and the part that said Santa Fe, I said, wouldn't it be cool if my version said San Jose? That's why Everywhere But On from Matt Stell says San Jose in the legendary KRTY version. Yes, one of a kind, just like us. Thanks for joining us. 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We appreciate you each and every day keeping us at the forefront of your streaming devices. Have a great Thursday night. I'll be back tomorrow with the Friday songs.

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1: 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I'm from San Jose, California. And I KRTY through my phone. 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

It's Luke Holmes right there. Days Like These on KRTY.com. How you doing? I'm Indiana Al. Checking in on a Thursday night. Good to be here on a Thursday. How about some Parker McCollum? Burn it down.

That is Ian Munsick right there. Love is Blind, his latest on KRTY.com. It is all about the new music. That's what we do best. I got a brand new one right now. 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

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I'm Indiana Al. You know, Tucker Wetmore is going to be making his way to Saratoga. Going to be at the Mountain Winery in August. And we got your tickets. 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

Ella Langley right there, Warrant for the Win on KRTY.com. Coming up, we have the Hot 9 at 9. The big countdown is on the way here in just a little bit. The way it works is that you get to pick the songs in the countdown by voting. 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

Ashley McBride and What If We Don't on KRTY.com. I'm Indiana Al right here. Luke Bryan's going to be making his way to Shoreline. We got your tickets for that. What you want to do is sign up to win right now at KRTY.com.

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0: All right, no excuses now. 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
0: Then take control. Vote for your 9 at 9. Hey, it's your 9 at 9. We're just the facilitator. KRTY.

0: mind.
1: You got your requests in, and we count them down. Starting now, it's the Hot 9 at 9.
2: Yes, sir! All right, here we go. It is time for the Hot 9 at 9. The 9 hottest songs on KRTY is the big countdown. Are you ready for this? Let's do it. Let's get it going. Going to kick it off right now with song number 9. We're going to kick it off with number 9. Make our way down to the number 1 song of the night. So keep it right here on KRTY.com. Number 9 tonight goes to Kane Brown and Woman. It's number 9 on the Hot 9 at 9.

Number 8 right there, that is Luke Bryan and Country and She Knows It. That is song number 8 as we count them down to Hot 99. That brings us to number 7. In the number 7 spot, we got Carly Pearce and Riley Green, If I Don't Leave.

0: Number five right there, Jordan Davis. Turn this truck around as we count them down. It's a hot 99. That's number five. That means we are down to number four. Number four tonight goes to Riley Green and Change My Mind.
1: If you showed up, I wouldn't let you in.

Song number two. Number two right there, Tucker Wetmore and Brunette. As we count them down, it's a hot 9 at 9, and that brings us to the number one song. The number one song tonight goes to... Tonight it is Ella Langley and Be Her. It's number one on the hot 9 at 9.

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I listen to KRTY all day at work. I love meeting all of the staff at all the live performances that you guys give us the opportunity to attend. 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
1: Hi, my name is Lance Motch. 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

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K-R-T-Y.

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Cole Swindell. 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Keith Urban. 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Cole Wetzel. Tyler Brayton. And so many more. 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
1: This is Scott Felsosi out from Almaden Valley, San Jose. I listen to KRTY all day long in my vehicle. 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

0: Jordan Davis and turn around as we step into Friday morning with Gary and Julie. I'm
1: and again, we're just 1 week. 1 week away from the Warren Brothers, Travis Denning, and JT Harding. Y'all, we are putting JT Harding and the Warren Brothers in the same place at the same time.
0: That may be a rip in the space-time continuum right there. Good luck to Travis Denning.
1: For sure.
0: And we're going to talk to them all next week.
1: Yes, we
0: so,
1: are.
0: So we'll be talking to the Warren Brothers and JT
1: Harding.
0: Harding.
1: Yeah.
0: What do we do? Isn't that scary? Isn't that the stuff that scares you?
1: Yeah, it is.
0: Right? That I'm sitting here going, and I know JT Harding. I know him personally. He's a friend. And the fact that I go, JT, and I can't remember the last name, and I just said it.
1: I know. I do that with my husband all the time. I can't remember his name. It's terrible.
0: Well, and that's what scares us. We get older and stuff like that. And it's like, oh, man, does this mean something? And I really just read a study on this last week where it's like, no. No. Matter of fact, it the more intelligent you are, the more you may have problems hanging on to names because there's a lot of things going on in your brain.
1: Wow.
0: Right? And that's the when you still got a lot of different things hanging up.
1: Hey,
0: you know,
1: if you're trying to make me feel better, you are.
0: Oh, good, good, good. I mean, you're probably losing it. You're probably walking around outside in your underwear drooling within weeks, but that's just probably going to happen.

0: Here's a fun name, Lakeland Lemmings with her Get Around Boy on your Friday morning with Gary and Julie. I'm looking forward to it. And later today, my son and I are taking off for Sonoma for country summer.
1: Oh, that's cool.
0: And today, if you want to. Yeah, and if you want to join us, the lineup for day, because it's Friday, Saturday, and Sunday. But today, you've got Goose Gossett, Morgan Miles, Breland. Looking forward to seeing Breland.
1: Yeah.
0: Dasha, Nate Smith, and your headliners, Cole Swindell. And
1: that,
0: I believe
1: that
0: everything.
1: Bad lineup right there.
0: Yeah, I think everything gets underway at 3 o'clock this afternoon and goes till about 9 tonight. So that's 6 hours of music if you're looking for it. And then tomorrow, they've got a bunch of acts with the headliner being Keith Urban.
1: There you go.
0: And on Sunday, Co Wetzel's your headliner. So, in case you want to go, if you end up there, I'll see you up there today. So, my son will be somewhere in the front row trying to act like he doesn't know me if you're looking.

0: All right, let's do it one more time this week. Let's go What's Around the Country with Carrie and Jillian.
1: Brought to you by Original Joe's, 301 South First Street in downtown San Jose. Great Italian food and a lot of it.
0: You cannot do anything right when you get to a certain level of fame. So Morgan Wallen canceled a Pittsburgh show. And people are trying to turn it into him being this horrible person and just didn't want to play the show. And, you know, yeah, let's turn down millions of dollars, right?
1: Yeah, right. Yeah, so because, he won in that scenario, right? Wow.
0: He ended up having to release a video. Let's see here.
2: All right, y'all. So this morning, my team walked on my bus, told me that they had been consulting with local officials and that I should cancel my show in Pittsburgh tonight. And I said, why? They said that there was going to be strong winds in the area. And I said, okay. So that's what I did. And that was the information I had in the moment. And I trusted my team. I understand that that wind and whatever else hasn't gotten to Pittsburgh yet. I know it has touched some of Pennsylvania, so my heart goes out to all those affected by it. But the truth of the matter is, I have a large stage that in those conditions could become fatal to a lot of folks around it. So I did the best I could with the information I had in that moment. I've been seeing a lot of nonsense about me that is simply not true. And I just wanted to clear the air. I think my true fans know that that's not how I operate in general, but I had to say it.
1: What is the matter with people? Really, well, you think here he is stuck in a strange town and he's going to give up millions of dollars on that show. You think that was his? You guys are idiots. Absolutely.
0: Well,
1: idiots.
0: And the bigger the star you get, the more slings and arrows.
1: Yeah.
0: Right. And listen, I saw his show, on a few weeks ago. Right. And it is a tremendously large stage. In fact, I don't think I've ever seen a bigger stage in all the years you and I have been going to concerts. I don't think I've ever seen a bigger stage.
1: Wow.
0: It is that big. It took up, well, I would say at least half the field of Allegiant Stadium.
1: Oh, wow.
0: It's huge. Huh. It's huge. Shaboozy released his single, Cowgirl. And the video is cool. The first of it is like a minute-long movie. But, Shaboozy's catching fire.
3: Girl,

0: So it's a version of Tipsy.
1: Yeah. Wow. Yeah, and once, you know, because he's found that rhythm, and there's just something about it, and that's what I sit back and say. Yeah, when you find that rhythm, you don't want to go too crazy all about it. Jason Aldean songs sound like Jason Aldean songs.
0: Yeah.
1: Yeah, no, Tim McGraw songs, George Strait songs sound like George Strait songs, right? So that's it. Once you find that little rhythm, and that's it. If Tipsy worked one time, why wouldn't it work for Cowgirl?
0: Guess so.
1: I understand that. I totally get it. And Riley Green says most people do not know his legal first name. You know what it is?
0: Mm-mm.
1: Jonathan.
0: Really?
1: And he says it's been his preferred name his whole life. I got the name Riley because my great-granddaddy Paul, who I didn't know, got a little dementia, and he started calling my dad Riley. My dad's name is Kevin.
0: Oh.
1: Because of that, his parents decided to pass the name down to their first son.

That credit card ain't money in the bank. If it don't sound like a good idea, it probably ain't.

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I listen to KRTY all day at work. I love meeting all the staff at all the live performances that you guys give us the opportunity to attend. 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
1: Max McNown and Done For on your Wednesday morning. And by the age of 32, that's most of us. Most adults say they organize their social lives around sleep by the time you get to 32 years old. We don't do anything that comes after 9 p.m. And in fact, we really don't do anything that happens after 7:30.
2: You are so right. If somebody schedules a meeting for me after 7 o'clock, I'm like, you're killing me. You
1: let's go out to dinner. Okay, what time are you on? How about I got a 9 o'clock reservation. Will you guys have fun?
2: Yeah. I know, that's the thing. Who eats at 9 o'clock? Okay, the Spaniards eat at 9 o'clock.
1: When you go overseas, I get it, especially because you're on vacation. So, like, we went with friends and stuff, and it was not unusual because, especially the Italians, they do the little afternoon thing where you have a cocktail and they have little finger foods, and that's at like 5:30, and so you don't eat dinner till like 8 or 9, right? And then we had walked to dinner and stuff. And
2: well,
1: it's
2: what
1: cool.
2: time? Okay, let me ask you this: what time did they eat breakfast?
1: Really between 7 and 10.
2: Oh, wow. Okay.
1: Right. But I will say, especially because you're on vacation, they know this, you're going to do a lot of walking.
2: Well, that's true.
1: Right. Yeah. I mean, when we went to Italy, we ate like pigs, but we walked so much. There was one day we walked like 8 miles.
2: Oh, wow.
1: Right. So it's like, yeah. And your body just goes, oh, but, they talked about how we don't like playing. 64% of us love weekends where nothing is planned. Right.
2: Yeah.
1: My wife and I have one of those. We had one of those on Saturday. We just got to go. We went for a hike. We went to breakfast. We had a date night. We had no plans. I'm like, wow, we need to do this more often. She goes, we never have time.
2: That's right.
1: I'm like, I know.
2: Well, coming up here pretty soon, because your kids are 16 and 14, coming up here pretty soon, you're going to have all the time you need.
1: And I know. And I told her, let's not be afraid of this. See how much fun we had today?
2: Yeah.
1: See how much fun we had today.
2: There you go.
1: 61% of baby boomers say they do not feel guilty telling people no. Nah, we don't want to. No.
2: And you shouldn't.
1: And when we do go over and hang out at your house and see friends, 2.5 hours is good for us to go, or for
2: I
1: you
2: need
1: to come.
2: Be on my way, yeah.
1: Or for you to come, and we do that. We went and saw some friends this weekend because we had nothing to do, so we're like over there. And after about 1 hour and 30 minutes, my wife looked at each other and like, okay, we need to let you guys have the rest of your afternoon. We're gone.
2: Yeah.
1: Right. So you guys have a little time, and we get to have a little time, and there you go. And if we could, and honestly, if we could all meet for lunch, that's the best.
2: It is the best lunch. Yes, that is an underrated thing, meeting for lunch. That is underrated.
1: I do a lot of breakfast meetings, and those are real good, right? Because usually everybody has a heart out.
2: Yeah, that's like true. I gotta go to work.
1: I have a breakfast meeting this morning, and I told them, I said, we're going to eat quick because I only have 50 minutes. That's exactly how much time I have. I have 50 minutes.
2: We got to be out.
1: And so he's like, you know, and he's a big wig in his company. And he's like, I have probably less time than you do. I said, good. Let's have toast and we'll be on our way. So,
2: especially since you're paying, right?
1: Yeah.

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1: Kane Brown, Heaven, on your Thursday morning with Gary and Julia. Now, a little, you know, a little tales from the human tapes. Ladies, if you meet a guy on online dating, unless he's over 6 feet tall, there's a really good chance he's going to lie to you about his height.
2: Oh, really?
1: Men tend to exaggerate by about 2 inches. Huh. So if they're 5'7", they'll tell you they're 5'9". Right? But if they're over 6 feet tall... Yeah.
2: And here's my thing. She's going to know. And she's going to know the first thing you did was lie to her.
1: Yeah. Wow. Yeah. But they're thinking, if I can just get in the door, then I can win her over with my personality.
2: Hmm. Right? Lie to me right off.
1: I didn't say it was a correct way of doing it. I just said, I'm understanding the thought process. And who's grumpier in the mornings, men or women?
2: Women.
1: By a wide margin, and they stay grumpier too. And they tried to say, oh, it's because we have to do everything, like get the kids ready and all this other stuff, and all he has to do is get ready. And then they found out, no, it's a 50-50 fight, you know, 50-50 thing, 55-55. Most people who have kids these days, if the husband's home, he helps. Now, if the husband has to get up and leave, or if you're a stay-at-home mom,

0: then yeah, okay.
1: Then, I mean, that's kind of your job. Here's the thing. Do you remember the coworker we used to work with who you could not even look at her till she had her coffee? Do you remember that? She'd come into the station and it was like, oh, stay away from her because you can't even look at her till she's had her coffee.
0: Yeah, that's that. And I obviously don't recognize that. That's just not me, right? Just like, no. And it's like, you're a morning person. Yeah, I am.
1: That's what
0: Thank
1: I am.
0: Goodness for that. I am a morning person. And by morning person, I don't make you feel like I want to stab you in the head. It's a low bar. It's a low bar.
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0: John Party and Head Over Boots on your Friday morning with Gary and Julie, and now slipping into his boots and giving us the outlook on the weekend, the hot, humid weekend. It's Brian Adams.
1: Slipping into your boots, but not into your DMs. As the kid. Is that what they say? Sliding and slipping?
0: I am so glad that that part of my life just passed me by, right? I never had any chance to slide into anyone's DMs. And yeah. I think everybody should be grateful for that.
1: Yeah. Yeah. I am as well. Okay. Hey, I hear there's some football happening here locally.
0: FIFA.
1: And throughout the world, I guess, right? So listen, some watch parties are happening today at noon and at 6 p.m. for FIFA Fever at San Pedro Square, if you want to check those out. And then, of course, tomorrow we've got the big game at, we have to call it now, San Francisco Bay Area Stadium. Do you know that? We cannot refer to it as Levi's during FIFA. Did you know that?
2: Wow. Why?
1: It's a FIFA thing. It's like, it has to do with sponsorship. Yeah. So if you're not an official FIFA sponsor, as in Levi's, their name is covered up the whole thing. So it's now called, at least during the run of the soccer, San Francisco Bay Area Stadium.
2: But it's nowhere near San Francisco.
0: Well, we've all dealt with that for years now, right? I mean, we've all dealt with that. That's why I so hope the Earthquakes win the MLS, and I so hope the Sharks win, because then they can't go, it's the San Francisco Sharks. It's the San, you know, like Amen. The San Francisco 49ers. Yep. Shut up.
1: Amen. Amen to that. All right. Now you got me riled up.
2: See? Exactly.
1: Darn it. Hey, I'll tell you one place I will not be this weekend. You will not find me at the fairgrounds at Exposition Hall for the reptile show. No. Homie, don't play that, as that show used to say. It's Saturday and Sunday. A lot of folks are into reptiles. I am not among them. We've got tomorrow night at Heritage Theater in Campbell, Staying Alive, One Night of the Bee Gees. It's the Bee Gees tribute band. That should be fun. San Mateo County Fair is wrapping up this Sunday. And tomorrow, June 13th, we've got from 10 to 5 at History Park, Dia de Portugal. It's the Day of Portugal Festival. Free admission, a lot of fun. And of course, you know, my background is Portuguese on my mother's side. Maybe you don't know that. Now you do. Anytime you'd like to slip into my DMs and talk to me about Portugal, please do. Hey, tomorrow, heads up, Sunday from 10 to 3, Viva Calle is back. That's when they close a lot of streets in San Jose. This is going to be 6 miles of open streets if you want to walk or bike or, you know, anything other than vehicle automobiles. It's going to basically stretch from Japantown in San Jose to the fairgrounds. So if you want to take a bike ride out to that reptile show, there you go. This will involve Market Street. Downtown San Jose is going to be closed to vehicle traffic. So heads up on that. Tonight and tomorrow at the Mountain Winery, Brit Floyd, which is a tribute to Pink Floyd. And Sunday at the Mountain Winery, Dana Carvey and David Spade.
2: Oh, wow.
1: Double billing.
2: Wow.
1: I mean, there's going to be a few laughs there, right?
2: Yeah.
0: Yeah.
1: Through the 28th, we've got San Jose Stage presenting We Will Rock You, featuring the songs of Queen. Sunday at City Lights Theater at 1 o'clock, it's Lights Up. It's a new work festival. This is where they have staged readings of new scripts, and then they allow the audience to give them feedback. So the playwrights are there, and it's kind of a cool thing. If you've never done that, I suggest it.
0: Wow.
1: And then also we've got Sunday at 11 a.m. at Plaza Park, the Fountain Blues and Brews Festival. Man, downtown San Jose is going to be hopping.
2: Yeah, a nightmare.
0: And all the tribute bands, man. Isn't that crazy how many tribute bands there are out there? I mean, I know your brother plays in a tribute band.
1: Yeah, he plays in a Linda Ronstadt tribute band called Ronstadt Revival. Yeah, it's a... I don't know what he says. It's a very surreal kind of world, right? I mean, all these folks know each other and they support each other. So,
0: and it doesn't really exist in the country music sphere. I mean, you've got a couple of Garth Brooks imitators and stuff like that, but for the most part, it just doesn't exist. And maybe that's because we keep coming up with new artists in country music, right? Where we won't let, you know, even if you die, we don't let you go. Freddie Mercury's been dead for how long? You're going to stick around, right? And your music is, and somebody portraying you is going to be that way. So it's fascinating. And I say that as somebody who loves tribute bands. I do. I love
1: them. Yeah, there's some really good ones out there. All right, my friends, stay cool this weekend. Try to. And we will chat again next week.
3: Gary and Julie in the morning.

0: About dang did Bradley Gaskin on your Friday morning. And I'm going to be honest with you. We got so busy last week, we forgot to do science.
1: Sorry.
0: Let's bring it back because we've been doing this, you know, since we, you know, right after Roosevelt got elected. And, wow. And I'm talking Theodore. It's a look at
2: science.
0: So scientists have covered a hidden immune system break that may help cancers avoid being destroyed. The molecule weakens the body's cancer-fighting T cells and can leave them exhausted over time. Researchers have developed antibodies that block this break, allowing immune cells to stay stronger and attack tumors more effectively.
2: Wow, it's coming, isn't it? The cure for cancer, it's on the way.
0: Once we start figuring out why it doesn't work, that's one of the reasons we can fix it. I mean,
2: yeah,
0: how about that?
2: Sure.
0: Researchers have identified a new Alzheimer's target and created an experimental compound that blocks a damaging process inside brain cells. The treatment showed nerve cell loss, reduced Alzheimer's-related changes, and even appeared to promote healthier aging. Scientists have uncovered a key brain signal that helps us break old habits and adapt when circumstances suddenly change. How about that?
2: Okay. I want that. So you could break bad habits
0: yeah, and you could install new habits.
2: Good ones, yeah. Where do I go to get that? Where can I buy that?
0: Life's so bad. Life's so bad nowadays. It's just so bad. Really?
2: Yeah, exactly.
0: A large study found that women taking GLP-1 drugs were about 30% less likely to develop breast cancer.
2: Wow.
0: I am telling you, gee whiz. The more you look at this stuff, man, I don't know. And nothing ever turns out the way you think it will. And we won't know for another 10 years.
2: Yeah,
0: but
2: probably.
0: It's interesting.
2: Right. It sure is.
0: This is not meant to be controversial, okay?
2: Okay.
0: Scientists have successfully tested an AI-designed universal coronavirus vaccine in humans for the first time, finding it to be safe and well-tolerated. It gives you immune responses against multiple coronaviruses, including SARS-2, COVID-2, and SARS, and related bat viruses. Now, okay, this is what happens when you have time to test it.
2: That's right.
0: And work it out. So that's fascinating.
2: It is.
0: Interesting about what we're doing. Scientists have uncovered new evidence that Stonehenge's 6-ton altar stone, which is one of its biggest stones, was deliberately transported hundreds of kilometers from Scotland by ancient people. It would have required extraordinary planning, teamwork, and determination. This happened thousands of years ago. And we still don't really know how. The people come up with all these different theories.
2: I don't think how is as interesting as why.
0: Yeah, I don't argue that point. It is.
2: Crazy.
0: And astronomers have spent years searching for a possible hidden giant planet far beyond Neptune, the Planet 9 theory. But recent discoveries are challenging the idea by showing that the Kuiper Belt, because we've seen things move around in the Kuiper Belt, and we're like going, oh, that's got to be some gravity. And it needs to be gravity from like a huge, like not Jupiter, but Neptune-sized planet.
2: Okay.
0: That's got this long orbit, which is not far-fetched.
2: Okay.
0: But they're like, nah, we're so far away. It seems like that the stuff going on in the Kuiper Belt is a lot more stable than we thought. Huh. That it's not as cray cray as we like to think. Everything's a lot more, it's a lot more good than we think it is. And brain scans have come up with two different types of autism. We thought there was only one. Seems like there's two. So interesting stuff.
2: Yeah.
0: And chronic fatigue could be isolated down to vitamin B12 and folate deficiencies, which are things that you can take.
2: Isn't folate part of iron?
0: Wow.
2: I think folate is part of iron.
0: Only time I ever hear folate is pregnancies.
2: Yeah.
0: Right? You're a folate, stuff like that. But they found this is something. And listen, we're all tired.
2: I know.
0: Right? I mean, so that's the one thing. It's like when I had a chance to sleep in this weekend, and I went to bed early, slept in, and my wife and I were taking a walk, and I said, I can't remember the last time I wasn't tired.
2: Right.
0: This is kind of cool.
2: Happens. Ooh, way too much.
0: All right, there you go. That was a look at
2: science.
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5: Yeah!

0: That's Keith Urban and Wasted Time on your Friday morning. And there is no wasted time when you're spending time with Kellan Erskine.
1: 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Can you imagine that guy with the leaf blower is like, I'm going to crank this up to Big Bad Wolf. 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I want this to take extra long. I just want those blades to lightly slap the grass, you know?
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0: Toronto Green and Change My Mind on your Friday morning with Gary and Julie. And you know what? Over the last couple of years, because we're going to go see Cole Swindell today, right?
1: Yeah.
0: And I had explained to my son that, you know, heads Carolina, tails California. No, this is kind of a sequel.
1: Yeah.
0: Is what the song is.
1: It's an interpolation.
0: Because we're going to go see Cole Swindell tonight. And I'm like, yeah. And I'm like, there's a couple of those, you know, the whole Scotty McCreery, Hootie and the Blowfish.
1: Right.
0: Hold My Hand. It's like a sequel. And not all songs need sequels, because if you had to update them, I mean, nobody wants to hear Guns N' Roses and Sweet Teenager O' Mine. Nobody wants to hear that. You know, we don't need Baby Got Back Problems. We don't need Alex Cooper to come up. School's out for COVID. Nobody needs that. Oh. Rick Springfield doesn't need to do Jesse's Wife. We don't need you two going, my wife helped me find what I was looking for. It was in the pantry. Nobody knows it. You know, thank goodness Elvis is gone. Nobody needs blue suede Crocs. Nobody needs them. Hey, Dolly, nobody needs 9 to 5, but online and available 24/7 if something comes up. And I tell you what, another thing we don't need. We don't need The Devil Beg for a Recount in Georgia. We do not need that sequel.
2: 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This is God's country. Jordan Reynolds.

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0: heart.
1: All right, let's do it one more time this week. Let's go What's Around the Country with Gary and Jillian.
2: Brought to you by Original Joe's, 301 South First Street in downtown San Jose. Great Italian food and a lot of it.
1: You cannot do anything right when you get to a certain level of fame. So Morgan Wallen canceled a Pittsburgh show, and people are trying to turn it into him being this horrible person and just didn't want to play the show. And, you know, yeah. Look, let's turn down millions of dollars, right?
2: Yeah, right. Yeah, so because, he won in that scenario, right? Wow.
1: He ended up having to release a video. Let's see here.
3: All right, y'all. So this morning, my team walked on my bus, told me that they had been consulting with local officials and that I should cancel my show in Pittsburgh tonight. And I said, why? They said that there was going to be strong winds in the area. And I said, okay. So that's what I did, and that was the information I had in the moment, and I trusted my team. I understand that that wind and whatever else hasn't gotten to Pittsburgh yet. I know it has touched some of Pennsylvania, so my heart goes out to all those affected by it. But the truth of the matter is, I have a large stage that in those conditions could become fatal to a lot of folks around it. So I did the best I could with the information I had in that moment. I've been seeing a lot of nonsense about me that is simply not true, and I just wanted to clear the air. I think my true fans know that that's not how I operate in general, but I had to say it.
2: What is the matter with people? Really, well, you think here he is stuck in a strange town, and he's going to give up millions of dollars on that show. You think that was his? You guys are idiots. Absolutely.
1: Well,
2: idiots.
1: And the bigger the star you get, the more slings and arrows, yeah, right? And man. And listen, I saw his show, you know, on a few weeks ago, right? And it is a tremendously large stage. In fact, I don't think I've ever seen a bigger stage. In all the years you and I have been going to concerts, I don't think I've ever seen a bigger stage. Wow. It is that big. It took up. Well, I would say at least half the field of Allegiant Stadium.
2: Oh, wow.
1: It's huge. Huh. It's huge. Shaboozy released his single Cowgirl, and the video is cool. The first of it is like a minute-long movie. But, Shaboozy's catching fire. Girl.

0: So it's a version of Tipsy.
1: Yeah. Wow. Yeah, and once, you know, because he's found that rhythm, and there's just something about it, and that's what I sit back and say, yeah, when you find that rhythm, you don't want to go too crazy all about it. Jason Aldean songs sound like Jason Aldean songs.
0: Yeah,
1: it's true. No, Tim McGraw songs, George Strait songs sound like George Strait songs, right? So that's it. Once you find that little rhythm, and that's it. If Tipsy worked one time, why wouldn't it work for Cowgirl?
0: Guess so.
1: I understand that. I totally get it. And Riley Green says most people do not know his legal first name. You know what it is?
0: Mm-mm.
1: Jonathan.
0: Really?
1: And he says it's been his preferred name his whole life. I got the name Riley because my great-granddaddy Paul, who I didn't know, got a little dementia, and he started calling my dad Riley. My dad's name is Kevin.
0: Oh.
1: Because of that, his parents decided to pass the name down to their first son.
0: How about that?
1: There you go.
0: Wow.
1: All right. There it is. That is Once Around the Country.
0: Brought to you by Original Joe's, 301 South First Street in downtown San Jose. Great Italian food and a lot of...

0: Rachel Tenpenny and the speed of light on your Friday morning with Gary and Julie. And wow, some people are just smarter and more clever than I could ever think about being. A man has gone viral after creating an AI-powered water gun turret to keep pigeons off his balcony. Frustrated by the birds leaving their droppings everywhere, he combined a battery-powered water gun camera, mini computer, motors, and an object recognition AI system. When a pigeon enters the area, the camera identifies it as a pigeon. The turret aims automatically, and a burst of water sends the bird on its way.
1: Oh my,
0: people are saying, I would buy this because it's not for sale. So somebody is going, well, we can make it for sale.
1: Oh, see, man.
0: That is humanity at its best.
1: I'm telling you, it so is. And my husband would buy one of these. Okay, so we sleep with the window open at night. And in the morning, the birds start to sing in the tree. My husband's like, give me a gun. Can you please give me a gun?
0: That's what happens when you live in the middle of nowhere. I do not worry about the birds singing in our trees, right? Not when there's a Southwest airline plane flying right over my head. I don't worry about the birds singing in the trees. But that's humanity at its best. The fact that this is why we're the dominant species.
1: That's right.
0: It's because we can sit back and go, you know what we need?

0: Need a water gun turret.
1: With a camera is what we need. I mean, rhinoceros never going to do that. I mean, they're not. Cats never going to do that. We figured out, boy.
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turn this truck around. Jordan Davis getting things going for me on this early Friday morning. Hope you're doing good. Staying cool here in Northern California. We are going to get more hot temperatures, and the heat advisory is still in effect for today. San Jose, you're going to get about 98 this afternoon, but hey, some cooling is on the way, they say, by Sunday, so thank goodness for that. I can't believe the week has just been flying by. Here we are on a Friday, ready for the weekend, and I am so there. Let's get it going with music from Lee Bryce. It's Love Like Crazy.

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1: My name's Angelie. I live in Livermore. 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

Ella Langley, be her on KRTY.com. Not sure what you've got planned for the weekend, but maybe stay indoors and catch some sports. Yes, the soccer games are going to be happening. The FIFA games, Canada taking on Bosnia, coming up today at 12 noon. And later on tonight at 6 o'clock, USA going against Paraguay. And then Saturday, we've got Qatar and Switzerland in their competition, and that'll get underway at 12 noon. And we've got the Knicks and Spurs going at it on Saturday night as well. We'll see if the Knicks could pull it off with winning. And if they do, that'll be it. But we'll see. Hopefully the Knicks will take it. Here's Miranda Lambert in the house that built me on KRTY.com.

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Megan Maroney, Medicine on KRTY, and she can't believe how time has flying by and how successful she has become in the past years, because it was 6 years ago she graduated from the University of Georgia and 4 years ago when she moved to Nashville and her song Tennessee Orange became a hit on the radio stations all across the country. And if you ever see her in concert, she really likes her fans to sing along to her song. So there you go. If you get a chance to see her, make sure you know all the lyrics and you can sing along too. Here's Blake and Gwen and Nobody But You.

Kelsey Hart, fireworks on KRTY, and people have been doing fireworks in my neighborhood over the last week, and it's not even 4th of July yet. What is going on? They weren't celebrating the soccer games because those did not start. They didn't shoot up those fireworks because of the basketball game, because the games weren't underway. All I can think of is maybe some graduation parties, but hey, can you please knock it off so I can get some sleep? I'm Michael Moore, and this is Dierks Bentley. What was I thinking?

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3: What's up, y'all? It's Travis Denny here, and I'm so pumped to be back June 18th and 19th at Cordovale Winery with JT Harding and the Warren Brothers. Anybody who's been to these rounds that Nate puts on knows how special they are. This is my third time doing it now, and I just can't wait to be back. It's going to be an absolute blast. June 18th and 19th, we will see you out there in California for some country music.
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Justin Moore is going to take a little time off right now. He had to cancel a few shows, but he said he's going to focus on his health. He needs a break. That's it. He needs a break. So he said on his socials, he's going to be focusing on his health for a short bit, and then he'll be back on the road. And he said he's sorry. He had to cancel a few shows, but he will make up for them, he said. Here's Justin now, and we didn't have much on KRTY. Talk

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1: Dan, the AC man, he wants to hear some Zach Top. I'll have that coming up right after this one from Chris Young and Kane Brown. It's the famous friend.

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Jason Aldean almost became a big-time baseball player, but he turned down a baseball scholarship. He was offered that right after high school, and he said, you know, I wanted to get out of school as quickly as possible. I didn't want to have to deal with four more years going to college, even though they were offering me a free ride through my baseball playing. And he said, I was already playing in bars, and I was enjoying doing the music thing. Lucky for us, he kept on going. Here's Jason now on KRTY.com.

Well, I know you may want to cool down with a beer because of the hot weather, but you may want to think twice. This research comes from the PLOS-1 and Research Publication Journal. They say downing a few cold ones attracts mosquitoes. French researchers served men 3 cans of beer or an equal amount of water. Now, the scientists then exposed the men to mosquitoes. Well, how fun was that? And found that mosquitoes were roughly 30% more attracted to the beer drinkers. Any type of alcohol, not only beer, is likely to have the same effect on the mosquito bloodsuckers, researchers say. So there you go. You might want to just stick to the water. You don't want to get bitten by a mosquito. They carry so many diseases. Here's Tim McGraw with The Green Grass Grows and the Mosquitoes Fly on TR2Y.

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0: Science has proven that the true path to happiness is volunteering and giving back. 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
1: Hi, I'm Barbie McCaslin. I'm from San Jose, California. We've been doing the KRTY Songwriters from the beginning. We love it. We're season pass holders. It's just a great representation for country music in our Bay Area.
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Think As You Drunk, the new one from Riley Green, playing a little tribute there to Toby Keith. I'm Michael Moore. Hope you're having a great Friday. And matter of fact, it's the kickoff of country summer, Northern California's largest country music fest. Cole Swindell is going to be headlining, Keith Urban and Cole Wetzel as well. And there are still tickets available for Country Summer 2026, just a little over an hour and a half north of the Bay Area here, and you could be there. So definitely, if you want to go, check out their website for more details. Speaking of Cole Wetzel, it's Cole along with Corey Kent and Rocky Mountain Love.

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But recently surprised Lainey Wilson at the CMA Fest, and there's a video about it. She actually wrote him a letter years ago when she was a teenager, and she was just asking for his advice, and she said, "All I need is the opportunity. I can do the rest." And, well, apparently he never got the letter until recently, and she never met him until CMA Fest the other day. And he was talking about the letter, and he says, "Well, I got the letter, and I wrote a letter back to you as if I just got the letter today. And matter of fact, I wrote a song about the letter that you wrote to me, and I'll give it to you, and if you like it, you like it. If you don't, you don't." And I think she's going to like it and probably record it. We'll have to wait and see. Here's Tim Now at KRTY.com. Check out the video if you get a chance. 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
0: 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I ain't

Hey, you've got us all the time. From home to car to work, back to car, back to home. It's easy to listen. Just say, hey Siri, play KRTY from TuneIn.

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Well, the weekend is almost here, and a lot of people may be grilling or maybe firing up the barbecue. Apparently, there's a difference, and I didn't know that. If you want to impress somebody, tell them, here's the difference. Grilling is typically cooking directly over a heat source at relatively high heat, 350 degrees Fahrenheit or above, for a relatively short amount of time, about maybe 30 minutes. Barbecuing is somewhat the opposite. It's cooking at 250 degrees or less for a long period of time, usually at least 2 hours. So there you go. There's a difference. Now I'm educated. I feel much better. And you know what? I'm going to be barbecuing this weekend. Here's Zach John King. And get to drinking on KRTY.

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Martin working over the Santa Clara Kaiser listens to us along with his workmates. We appreciate that. Wanted to hear this one from Tracy Bird. I'm from the country on KOTY.

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2: 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Looking forward to seeing everybody June 18th and 19th at the Cordovale Winery with Travis Denning and JT Hardy. It's going to be a great time. Hope to see you there.
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Well, that is going to wrap it up for me. You have yourself a wonderful weekend. Stay cool and go New York Knicks. Yeah, and then we got the soccer game this afternoon, Paraguay and the U.S. going at it at 6 o'clock tonight. So it's going to be a weekend of sports. Have yourself a good one. I'll catch you back here Monday. Nate's coming up in just a matter of moments to get you into your weekend. I'll leave you with this one from Thomas Rhett on KRTY. Yeah.

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It's out. 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

name is Blake Whiten, and that is What If We Bet On That. 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This is All You Ever Do Was Bring Me Down, the Mavericks.

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0: Mitchell Tenpenny, not today, but next Thursday and Friday, Cordoval Winery, Song and Wine 2026, J.T. 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

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John Party Friday songs coming up at 5. We have the Party Trilogy and the Party Double Play as part of our Friday songs. This, the latest Utah.

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2: 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George Burge, It Won't Be Long.

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Josh Ross says the songs that he write come from personal experience. Sorry about that breakup, pal. Adam Doliak. Josh Ross says the songs that he write come from personal experience. Sorry about that breakup, pal. Adam Doliak, legacy artist at the KRTY.com, one of our favorites. We play his songs. You won't hear them necessarily a lot of other places, but they're big hits for us. This is Broken Records.

Not unlike Adam Doliak, Mitchell Tenpenny, a big favorite at the legendary KRTY. That is called Speed of Light. It's his latest single. Bobby Braddock, speaking of songwriter extraordinaires, Bobby Braddock wrote so many songs by himself. This, one of our favorites, is called Time Marches On. Tracy Lawrence flashback feature this hour, every hour about this time. Flashback to the 90s.

0: It's not too late. Country Summer Friday. Nate Smith and Cole Swindell. Nate Smith going on around 7 o'clock tonight. Sonoma. Country Summer. 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

His name is Bradley Gaskin, and that song's called Bout Dang Did. Yes, slightly version. Look for the edited version if you're playing it for the younger folks. Luke Combs now, the latest from him, on the way to another chart-topping single for the man, Be By You.

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2: 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My name's Adam. 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

Don Morgan, the latest from him, Kid Myself. Jordan Davis now. I ain't saying it's Friday afternoon. I ain't saying the Friday songs are coming up. I'm just saying.

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1: Max McNown broke on the scene with Better Me For You. That is his follow-up to the big chart topper he had as his first single, Done For. These guys, we weren't really sure what the story with these guys were, and they showed up in the studio one day and walked in, and Eddie had on the reddest cowboy boots you will ever see, and he said, "These are our hillbilly shoes." And they played the song, just the two of them, and it knocked us out. We were big fans. Every after that, T-Roy been gone now several years. Still favorites with us. Montgomery Gentry Flashback featured this hour, their very first single, Hillbilly Shoes.

0: Post Malone, Blake Shelton, no one will confirm it, but it's my theory that was the song that got Blake Shelton interested in recording songs for the radio play again. He was kind of done, and then he had a big hit with that, and now he's had three more big hits. 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
4: Hello, California from Nashville. Do you know this song? You make me smile like the sun, fall out of bed. What about beers and sunshine, bonfires and summertime? Or in my mind, we're somewhere in my car and it's raining hard. My name's JT. I co-wrote all those songs. I'll tell you the stories behind the songs at the KRTY Wine and Song Series in June. I'll be joined by the Warren Brothers. They wrote Red Solo Cup. They've had more hits than a vape pen at a Morgan Wallen concert. Also, Travis Denning will be there. Huge hit for Cody Johnson and more. Can't wait to be at the winery somewhere with you. Laughing loud on the carnival ride. Yeah, driving around Saturday night. You make fun of me. Singing my song had KRTY turned on. Yeah, baby. Get tickets. They're going fast.
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Kimberly and Johnny, the band Barry and Psychological, the latest from them. Friday songs after the top of the hour. Don't we always have an amazing time on Friday afternoon? Yes, we do. Tell your friends, krty.com and the Friday songs. Morgan Wallen now.

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Parmalee and God Knew Better. Those of you who are getting married this summer, like our friends Allie and Michael, big shout out to them. Couple weeks away, always looking for great songs for their wedding and first dances. They have theirs. That Parmalee could be yours. Kenny Chesney now, the latest from him. New music from Kenny Chesney. New label, new company, new all the way around. Carry on.

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